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1: Hey, Alice, I see Hollywood the Vampires are booked to play in a first century Roman amphitheater in Pula, Croatia. It's even older than you. What are some other interesting venues you performed in through the millennia? Maybe you could add some scary attic sounds during Alice parts to make the atmosphere more cozy. Gustavo is great. You can use him more. Thanks. Bye. Vlaho, Dubrovnik, Croatia. Or maybe I should use Vlaho. Sometimes we can't find Gustavo. He goes to places, disappears, and then comes back. But we see him once in a while here, Vlaho. All right, my ancient friend. Stay tuned for more.
0: You're mere moments away from more Alice.
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0: 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Alice's Attic with Alice Cooper.
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0: What? You think radio this brilliant is free? We'll be back with more amazing Alice Cooper after the break. Alice's Attic with Alice Cooper.
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0: Did you grow up with a naked mom?
1: I saw this two people talking about this on Instagram, and it really caught my attention.
2: It's like you either grew up in a naked mom house or a not naked mom house.
3: Uh-huh.
2: And the people who like didn't grow up in a naked mom house have sort of a different vision of like nudity and like, I don't
3: life
2: even know,
3: general.
2: Life in general.
1: Yep. It's 100% accurate.
4: She sounds like she's had a lot of coffee.
1: Well, you know how it goes.
4: No.
1: Also,
4: all right, so
1: also
4: define,
1: what we sound like.
4: Define okay. For me what a naked mom house is.
1: A naked mom, well, he says.
5: If you grow up in a naked mom house, if something spills, you're not terrified. You're just going to get the rag and to clean it.
1: He thinks that it's more like if your mom is very proper and is very, like, strict.
4: That's the reverse of naked. If she's naked, she's,
1: right.
4: You know,
1: she's
4: like,
1: a fully clothed
4: and relaxed.
1: Mom. She's a fully clothed mom. But
4: okay,
1: naked moms tend to be a little bit more relaxed and
4: yeah.
1: Whatever.
4: Hippies.
1: I am purposely a naked mom. I am always, like, I take off my clothes in front of my kids all the time. Now, I wonder.
4: Wait a minute. I mean, he went from cleaning up a spill, you're immediately going to nudity.
1: Yeah. No,
4: okay.
1: I'm a naked mom.
4: Okay.
1: Like, so I don't ever hide if I'm getting changed.
4: Yeah, but you have daughters.
1: Well, that's what I wonder.
4: Yeah.
1: I wonder if it would be different if I had boys. So I asked the girls.
6: Mm-hmm. Hayden, do you have a naked mom?
7: What?
6: A mom that's always naked. Like, am I always naked?
7: No.
6: But, like, around the house, not, like, in public or anything like that.
7: You're only naked when you're either showering or putting on your pajamas.
6: And why are you always in the room when that seems to happen?
7: Because that's when I need you.
1: I always have an attendance, you know, whenever I'm getting changed.
4: You've shared this with me
1: before. Taking a shower. Always.
4: You can't go to the bathroom by yourself.
1: No,
4: right?
1: Always. They literally will come in and sit on the floor. Or,
4: yeah.
1: Like, if I'm in the shower, will come and just sit and talk. It's like their private area. It's like I'm holding therapy on the toilet.
4: I mean, right. Listen, when they're toddlers, that's one thing. I think, you know, it naked around the kids happens plenty of times, right? Because, again, they will follow you.
1: Mm-hmm.
4: I think as they get a little bit older, and, of course, you know, you have girls. Again, if you had boys, it might be different.
6: Dakota, do you have a naked mom? Do you think I'm naked all the time?
8: Yeah.
6: What do you mean, yeah?
8: Sometimes at home I see you naked, and sometimes I think, what's your pajamas? Do you just go to bed naked?
6: No, I don't just go to bed naked. If I have pajamas on, you know that.
8: I know, but like, when you're naked, I usually see you naked.
6: What do you think?
8: Wow, is my mom from Naked or something?
1: Yeah.
4: Yeah, well, you know, I guess.
1: To me, I want my girls to know what a woman's body looks like for real.
4: I mean, I didn't know you had a whole full messaging in it. I thought you were just changing for bed. I thought you were literally just putting your pajamas on, but you're like, I'm doing this for the good of womanhood, and I want you to be straight on. I hear with that.
1: I believe it, because I think that they get fed. I mean, even me.
4: Yes.
1: Everybody.
4: All right.
1: Moms, get naked in front of your children. Take off your clothes. Let them see your cellulite.
4: I mean, maybe you were just, again, getting ready for bed.
1: Your fupa. Let them see how it all hangs there.
4: I don't know how we got here.
1: Right? But I do think, I mean, how about, like, if the moms that lock themselves in the bathrooms to get changed, the kids can't see it? I don't understand how you do that. I'm very anti-hiding yourself in the bathroom. But I don't have boys, so I'm not really sure. I don't know. If you have a boy, were you naked in front of them? I kind of want to know.
4: Are you a naked mom all the time?
1: Yeah, 1-800-330-9999. I'm actually curious about that.
4: Okay.
1: Having an Aura frame at my home has brought so much joy to my family, and I can't wait to gift one to my dad for this Father's Day.
4: The Aura frame arrives looking gorgeous. You don't have to wrap this gift at all. 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
1: My dad is going to absolutely love the fact that it's all the memories that he has with us and his grandkids, and I'm going to put them all right on there, so when he turns it on, it'll just rotate through all the photos and all the memories right in front of his eyes.
4: And any pictures that you take that day, he can simply text them to his own frame and they're uploaded. 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
17: Amarillo weather.
18: Well, for the month of June, still tracking some pretty pleasant conditions. We'll start off nice and rain refreshed this morning. Partly cloudy skies will allow us to warm a little bit today, but we'll still keep it around 84 this afternoon. Scattered storms are going to be a little harder to come by. 20% on our rain chances this evening. And then we drop down to a low of 63. Tomorrow, cruising right at 88, a 30% chance of scattered evening storms. With your first alert forecast from News Channel 10, I'm Doppler Dave.
0: The Eagle. I'm a proud naked mom.
1: It's a thing. I don't. Some people don't even realize they're doing it. Is that you're just naked around your house and you have no problem being naked in front of your kids? And there's a whole discussion about whether if you had a naked mom, you're better off versus one of the moms that would go hide in the bathroom and get changed all the time.
4: For some people, this has a dual meaning, too. Like, the naked mom is the more, like, free spirit,
1: yeah,
4: you know, less disciplinarian, that type of thing, whereas the clothed mom is more, you know, uptight.
1: Yeah, exactly.
4: Yeah, a little more tension in the household.
1: I'm a naked mom. Yeah. I never shy away from getting changed in front of my kids or anything like that. But, you know, Raven brought up a good point. I have girls, so I don't have sons. If you have a son, were you a naked mom, or do you have different protocol in your house? 1-800-330-9999.

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1: You might be a naked mom and you don't even know it. You don't even realize that you're doing it.
2: I mean, I think that you would notice whether or not you had clothes on.
1: I saw an Instagram reel and they were talking about this.
3: It's like you either grew up in a naked mom house or a not naked mom house.
4: Uh-huh.
3: And the people who like didn't grow up in a naked mom house have sort of a different vision of like nudity and like, I don't
5: life
3: even know.
5: General.
3: Life in general.
1: Yeah. And I purposely have no problem taking off my clothes in front of my kids. I do it every single day, no problem, because I want the girls to see what a woman's body looks like and not just what they see on the internet and TV.
2: Am I supposed to salute you?
1: Yes.
2: Congratulations.
1: Thank you.
2: I love that you believe you're doing it for like the advancement of like your gender and whatnot. Like
1: yeah.
2: It's some sort of award.
1: Thank
2: I mean,
1: you.
2: You're really just changing.
1: Well, right. Just taking off my clothes
2: and they
1: putting
2: follow
1: on
2: you
1: clothes and...
2: from space to space. But,
1: right.
2: but you do have girls.
1: Yes. And
2: right.
1: then I started thinking about it because I have no problem just taking my clothes off wherever I am in my house. And
2: congratulations.
1: I don't care if my husband's there, my kids are there, my dog is there. I have no problem. But I have girls. So is it different if you have boys? That's what I want to find out. 1-800-330-9999. Marissa, are you a naked mom and do you have boys?
6: Naked mom. Two boys. No girls.
2: Are you naked all the time?
6: I'm not naked all the time. I'm naked when I use the bathroom, change my clothes, just like what Anna said. And now I have a grandson who's 3 years old, and he has a naked grandma.
1: Yeah.
2: So wait a minute.
1: Yep.
2: Wait, I mean, you have a grandson. Are you telling me that you're still naked in front of your adult children and your grandson now? Or you were naked in front of your adult children when they were children?
6: As they were growing up, same as Anna, the boys came into the shower when I was showering, bathroom when I was showering, to tell me what is going on in the day.
2: Okay, so you don't like walk the halls now for Thanksgiving or anything like that?
6: No. I don't walk the halls.
2: No.
6: I don't walk the halls.
2: Okay.
6: But, and my husband did not come from a naked mom family, so he's not used to it. Because when he's on the toilet, everybody goes into the bathroom.
2: Yeah, and it's shocking
6: and
2: to him.
6: Like a little meeting.
1: Yeah, you want to know what? My husband didn't have a naked mom either, and he's always closing the door so we can't go into the bathroom.
2: That's right.
1: Yeah.
2: That's his right. It is the bathroom, for God's sake.
1: Right?
2: I mean, he's going to wipe
6: always,
2: up when he's done.
6: And he always does the, can I get some privacy?
2: I mean, I can't believe that you guys think it's weird. he just wants to use the bathroom.
1: No. This is our family home. You leave your door open so we can watch you go to the bathroom.
2: Like no, Anna, do you believe you were doing it for the advancement of women? Do you believe that it was that?
6: I wasn't doing it. Well, obviously no, because they're not girls.
2: Right.
6: But my mother was a naked mom.
2: Yeah, so...
1: You grew up in a multi-generation naked mom.
2: Yeah, the nudity just passed down.
1: Yeah, I hope my kids are naked moms one day, too.
2: That's right. They probably will be.
1: That's my dream for them.
6: And my son is old now, and he still walks into the bathroom if I'm taking a shower to tell me whatever's going on.
1: Yeah.
2: Oh.
1: See?
2: Get out of here.
1: No, it's good. It's good. It's
2: How about this is my zen space. Yeah. This is my private area.
1: Oh, I like it. I like it.
2: All right. Have a great day. Thank you for sharing
6: with
2: us.
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8: Good morning and welcome to Thursday. I'm Michael J. Stevens. 44-year-old Dennis Taylor Serene faces charges stemming from a home break-in in May during which he assaulted the resident. He's accused of entering that residence without permission, threatening the occupant with a gun with the intent to cause bodily harm or death. Reports show Serene, who violated a December protection order, hit the victim, attempted to suffocate them. He now faces charges of burglary of a habitation with the intent to commit a felony, aggravated assault with a deadly weapon, violating a bond or protective order, assault on a family member, impeding breath or circulation, and aggravated sexual assault. Each of those charges carries a $500,000 bond. Serene currently being held in the Randall County Jail. APD officers were dispatched Tuesday at approximately 9:20 p.m. to Thompson Park in response to a report of shots fired. While officers were on the way to that call, dispatch advised that a male victim with serious injuries was being transported by private vehicle to a local hospital. According to APD Public Information Officer Sergeant Carla Burr, investigators with the Amarillo Police Department Violent Crimes Unit were able to locate the scene of the shooting at Thompson Park. No information was given on the condition of the victim. The APD Violent Crimes Unit is actively investigating that case. Texas lawmakers deciding whether the state has too many cops. This was brought up at a legislative hearing that involved the Texas Commission on Law Enforcement.
4: We're starting to look now at encouraging consolidation of agencies.
8: Deputy Chief T.J. Vineyard says the goal is to be more efficient. And that's not sitting well with groups like the Texas Law Enforcement Association, which said on Facebook that consolidation would destroy smaller departments across the state. That's your 100-second news update. I'm Michael J. Stevens for 100.9 The Eagle.
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1: There is a village on New York's Long Island called Bayville that is facing an unusual problem. Nobody wants to be mayor. Nobody wants to be mayor of this 7,000-person town. No candidates have registered to run for office, so now they're doing the next logical thing. They're just going to have a write-in election, and whoever gets the most votes has to be the mayor.
2: I'm going to just say this. I mean, for the savvy friend in Bayville, this is the perfect prank to pull on your friend. Put them in charge of the town. The stipend is $5,000 a year, which equates to $100 a week, with 2 weeks off for the holidays there, essentially. I mean, it seems like a tough job for very low money. On the other hand, somebody has to do it. The calling is there. America needs you, Anna.
1: That's true. And they've been asking the local residents what they think about this situation.
3: It's ridiculous. I've never seen anything like this.
4: Ask them to run for office, they don't want to do it. So they don't pay attention. When you don't pay attention, this is what happens.
5: You get a lot of people writing in, people who are not qualified.
1: Like me.
4: Some guy comes up there with 50 of his closest friends.
1: Right.
4: He's your mayor. If 100 people get one write-in each, it's a tie. So it's a strange situation.
1: I think it's a great situation.
2: Yeah. It's a lot of fun for the rest of us to watch.
1: Yeah. Right. I was like, wait a minute. So you could write in Mickey Mouse. You could write in anybody you want and they become mayor. So Raven and I thought we would run against each other.
2: You know
1: what? Mayor.
2: In all seriousness, we're going to give these speeches or reasons that we might do it. And if you're really motivated to go ahead and write us in, who am I to tell you what not to do?
1: It's true.
2: Right? So you go ahead and write us in. I'll go over there.
1: Yeah.
2: I'll make sure that, do they have to give me a house if I'm mayor? Probably not.
1: I don't know how that works.
2: But if I don't have to live there, I'll definitely be mayor. And I'll give it a real effort. Like, I would do my job.
1: I would definitely.
2: You know?
1: I don't know if Raven would do his job. I honestly think I'd be
2: mayor. That's not up to you.
1: Well,
2: No.
1: All right.
2: That's what the campaign speeches are for.
1: All right.
2: So you don't try and tell people. You want me to go first.
1: Do you want me to go?
2: Yeah. Why don't you go first?
1: All right.
2: Go ahead.
1: So we have created campaign speeches. So we want you to write in our name. So write in Anna Zapp. Ready?
2: First off, I wouldn't explain to you what a campaign speech is because you're a smart person, Mr. Voting Citizen of Bayville.
1: Residents of Bayville, please write me in to be mayor. I could really use that $5,000 to pay off my department bill credit card before my husband sees it. Now, why am I qualified? I settle most problems with my family and on the air before 9 a.m. I am an efficient person. I can make decisions in 3 seconds. Whether or not it's informed, it doesn't really matter. Like most politicians, I can talk in circles for hours. And as a mother of two, I can negotiate with irrational, crazy people. I respond to all my emails as efficiently as possible. And I don't use emojis in text messages like I'm 16 years old, like some people who also may be running.
2: You know what I heard in that speech? I'm sorry. Are you done?
1: I'm done.
2: Okay. You know what I heard in that speech?
1: What?
2: A whole lot of you.
1: Oh.
2: Not a whole lot of the people of Bayville.
1: Okay.
2: I respect the history of the village of Bayville.
1: Liar.
2: Greatly, as I have an eye on the future. I believe the children are the future.
1: Oh.
2: Teach them well and let them lead the way.
1: Mm-hmm.
2: Let them know that you possess all the beauty inside.
1: Great.
2: Did you know that a rum runner ran aground in Bayville in 1927, Anna? If you don't have an eye out for the problems that can approach a town, how can you be ready for that, okay? The William T. Bell was the earliest version of the party pontoon that we have today. And that thing crashed right into Bayville. You weren't there to protect it. I personally will make sure that the Bayville Bridge never has to fear a pontoon party boat as long as I am mayor.
1: You just went to Wikipedia or ChatGPT and looked that stuff up. You didn't have any idea.
2: At least I had concerns about the real people of Bayville.
1: Well,
2: not, I could use the money. Thanks, I'm Anna Zapp. Right. Write my name down.
1: Well, you sang Michael Jackson as well. So, I mean, now it's
2: that was Whitney Houston.
1: Oh, all right.
2: And that's exactly why you're going to lose this election.
1: Possibly true.
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1: This is ironic. Today is Scratch It for the Graduate Day, so we're taking calls throughout the show if you have a high school graduate or a college graduate, and we're going to do scratch-offs for them. You can call 1-800-330-9999. But if you actually win on one of these scratch-offs, do you have to give it any money back to the person that bought it for you? You're going to hear the whole story, then you'll decide who's right. Couples Court is coming up next.

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1: It makes me furious. 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
2: My daughter wants to do a spa weekend for her 16th birthday.
1: And I'm being deprived of going there because I'm a guy?
0: You decide the outcome.
3: All right, Gabby, you got to be happy to hear that, right?
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3: 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Natalie and Robert. Natalie, what's going on?
4: So I am a major birthday person. I love getting gifts. Now, Robert's parents, well, particularly his mother and I, we don't have the best relationship. So she got me scratch-off tickets for my birthday. And that annoyed me because I felt like it was a solid gift. But I won. I won $20,000.
3: Go out of here! That's awesome!
4: Yes!
5: Good Lord, good for you. Bang!
4: Right. Best birthday gift ever.
5: Mm-hmm.
4: So the issue is that Robert thinks that since his parents bought the ticket, that we should either give them half of the money or do a big family vacation with everybody, us and them, because they need money. But I don't think I should have to do that. It was my birthday. It's my birthday gift. I just want to do a vacation with he and I and our children. Like, we need the money too, and we deserve a nice vacation. I don't know how his mother and I will mix spending extended amount of time on vacation together.
3: Okay.
4: And he disagrees.
5: Rob, give us some background here. Listen, that's incredibly generous of you. A nice thought in your mind, but in reality, for practical terms, tell us why it makes sense.
6: Oh, for me, it makes sense because, you know, they're not getting along. You know, they did give her the gift, and she was slightly annoyed. She thought it was like, oh, it was insulting. Like, why'd you give me this instead of, like, something else? And so we went along with it. And then when she won, I was like, oh, great. But I said, well, why not? You know, let's make it up. Let bygones be bygones. Let them mend the relationship. And let's go on a trip together as a family, you know. And it's a week. Get together. And of course, the other side was like, well, which what I thought would be cheaper, and I said, or give them half. I thought the vacation might have been better. I mean, half was probably a stretch, but at least get together and, you know, mend the relationship and let's get it over with and just get on with life.
5: You'd like to think that you could do that and this thing would just be resolved and everything would be wonderful after that. But the reality, I mean, a lot of times is these things don't change anything. One thing I know about money situations like this, it's never enough money. And it's never the right explanation. I'm going to stay completely on the sideline here because I'd be very curious. People will say one thing, but I want people to really imagine that this money was their money and that it had landed in their lap. Because as you said, Natalie, you got bills to pay. I'm certain that you could use this money, too, that you need it. Are your parents going to pay half the taxes, or is this the, you know, like, there's a lot of questions here.
3: Yeah, so I guess the question is, if you receive a gift of a scratch-off ticket, even if it's from your in-laws, are you responsible, and should you give any money back or include them in a family trip to say thank you?
5: 1-800-330-9999. Whose side are you on? It's the Couples Court with Anna and Raven.
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15: Well, for the month of June, still tracking some pretty pleasant conditions. We'll start off nice and rain refreshed this morning. Partly cloudy skies will allow us to warm a little bit today, but we'll still keep it around 84 this afternoon. Scattered storms are going to be a little harder to come by, 20% on our rain chances this evening. And then we drop down to a low of 63. Tomorrow, cruising right at 88, a 30% chance of scattered evening storms. With your first alert forecast from News Channel 10, I'm Doppler Dave. The Eagle.
3: What do you do when somebody buys you a scratch-off ticket and you win significantly? Do you give them any money back? That's what's going on with Natalie and Robert. Natalie's mother-in-law, who she doesn't get along with Craig, gave her scratch-offs to her birthday, which Natalie, in all honesty, wasn't happy about.
5: Right.
3: Said it was like thoughtless. She wins 20 grand. 20 grand she wins.
5: It creates an interesting situation at that point, and you probably want to do something nice for them, but for Rob to turn around immediately and just go, we should give them half, or we should take them all on a huge family vacation, like that settles something nicely and ties a bow on it, Rob thinks for himself, but is that realistic?
3: And does she really have to do it?
5: Right.
3: It's your money.
5: It was a gift. I'll tell you right now, if I bought my wife a lottery ticket and she won, I would not expect her to give me half.
3: No, no, I would certainly. His money's my money.
5: I look at it is, nope. It was a gift. It's up to them how they spend it. If they want to give you half, of course, that's welcome.
3: Yeah,
5: that's happy.
3: Spouse.
5: You don't demand it.
3: I'm looking at the text line at 1-800-330-9999. I'm on her side. They gave her a scratch-off ticket thinking nothing was going to be won. So really, a no-gift gift. Right.
5: Right.
3: That's true.
5: Right.
3: What do you think? 1-800-330-9999.

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2: Her husband, Rob, I get in his mind, he would like to settle this whole thing and make sure that his mom and his wife get along great. To him, he thinks this is a gift from God, right? We'll all go on vacation or you give them half and everybody's going to feel great about the relationship moving forward. But again, this was a gift for Natalie. Should she be pressured to give up her winnings to somebody that didn't really think she was going to win and gave it to her as a present?
1: 1-800-330-9999. Tristan, whose side are you on?
3: If I had to pick a side, I would pick hers, but it's really a bad situation for both, even that it's kind of been brought up now, because no matter what the decision is, some resentment is going to be bred on either side.
2: Yes.
3: Because that's just what he does. If they want to mend relationships, money isn't something that's going to fix that. It's going to be spending time together in a safe space where they can both be themselves and be able to actually communicate, not on a vacation with a lot of distractions.
2: Debbie, what do you think about this? Whose side are you on today?
4: I'm kind of a little on both. I mean, I think the scratch-off was bought in a petty way. So, I mean, it does serve the mother-in-law right that she won 20 grand. And I do understand the husband's side of wanting to take everyone on vacation. That's very generous and should solve everything. But if the adults are still being petty about it, I think she should just keep the money and do what they want to do, go on vacation, and leave it at that.
2: If nobody
4: obviously knows, there's
2: no placating
4: this woman.
1: Thanks, Debbie.
2: Right, that's the problem. Right, thanks for the call. Hi, Janine. Tell us, whose side are you on today?
5: I am 100% on the husband's side, but not 50%. Please, Linda, listen to me. I have a good life because I tithe, I pay forward. 10%, a nice $2,000 thank you, and she'll have good karma.
0: The verdict is in. Jury foreman, what are the results?
1: Natalie, our audience agreed with you. It was a gift. You received the gift. You won from the gift, which is ultimately the goal. So now that's your money. That's your gift. It's like she wrote you a check for 20 grand.
6: Right. I'm so glad the audience agreed, and I hope that's enough to persuade Robert to agree as well.
2: Rob, I would just say this. Listen, I can understand how you feel like if your parents, you know, when you tell them about this, like they're going to feel some sort of way about it. But, you know, here's a suggestion. Don't tell anybody anything. You're talking to us about it, but if your parents aren't in earshot, don't notify anybody. By the time you pay the taxes on what this is going to cost you, you're going to end up with 2/3 of that anyways. And I bet you could eat that up with your bills today, paying people off today or something else that you need for your house or your home. So, I mean, that's just where the voters see it going right now. They're on Natalie's side.
7: I'll go ahead and take that. You know, it'll make for a nice week. Either way, we get a vacation out of it. We'll go have a good time, and there'll still be peace in our house. So that's what's most important.
1: Absolutely.
2: Good luck, guys.
1: Yeah.
2: Congratulations.
1: Congratulations. How awesome.
6: Thank you.
1: If you have a problem, too, send an email. couplescore@annonraven.com.
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9: Good morning and welcome to Thursday. I'm Michael J. Stevens. 44-year-old Dennis Taylor Serene faces charges stemming from a home break-in in May during which he assaulted the resident. He's accused of entering that residence without permission, threatening the occupant with a gun with the intent to cause bodily harm or death. Reports show Serene, who violated a December protection order, hit the victim, attempted to suffocate them. He now faces charges of burglary of a habitation with the intent to commit a felony, aggravated assault with a deadly weapon, violating a bond or protective order, assault on a family member, impeding breath or circulation, and aggravated sexual assault. Each of those charges carries a $500,000 bond. Serene currently being held in the Randall County Jail. APD officers were dispatched Tuesday at approximately 9:20 p.m. to Thompson Park in response to a report of shots fired. While officers were on the way to that call, dispatch advised that a male victim with serious injuries was being transported by private vehicle to a local hospital. According to APD Public Information Officer Sergeant Carla Burr, investigators with the Amarillo Police Department Violent Crimes Unit were able to locate the scene of the shooting at Thompson Park. No information was given on the condition of the victim. The APD Violent Crimes Unit is actively investigating that case. Texas lawmakers deciding whether the state has too many cops. This was brought up at a legislative hearing that involved the Texas Commission on Law Enforcement.
10: We're starting to look now at encouraging consolidation of agencies.
9: Deputy Chief T.J. Vineyard says the goal is to be more efficient. And that's not sitting well with groups like the Texas Law Enforcement Association, which said on Facebook that consolidation would destroy smaller departments across the state. That's your 100-second news update. I'm Michael J. Stevens for 100.9 The Eagle.
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2: 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It's coming up next.

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2: They could be rich, Anna.
1: Or they could win a book.
2: I would like half.
1: 1-800-330-9999. Christina, congratulations.
3: Oh, thank you. My daughter, Jordan, she's graduating on the 25th, and she has decided to go to Coastal Carolina in South Carolina.
1: Oh, that's fantastic.
3: We're very proud of her.
2: So that's exciting. What does she want to do with her life?
3: She's going to major in psychology, forensic psychology.
2: Ooh, now that's interesting. Yes. I like that. All right. Let's make her rich right now before she goes to work for the FBI or the CIA or something like that.
1: I got a good feeling about these. $100
3: right.
1: Loaded.
3: Yeah.
2: All right, here we go. $100
1: loaded. $100
2: loaded
1: card. That's what you're going to get. Lucky number. Winning numbers 17 and 22.
2: Okay, come on, 17. Come on,
1: 6,
2: 17.
1: 11.
2: Uh-huh.
1: 25.
2: What?
1: 9. 17.
2: Yes.
1: Okay, that's a winner. We'll
2: see. We got one.
1: 13.
2: Uh-huh.
1: 24. 19.
2: Give me another 17.
1: 20 and 1.
2: Okay, we got one, though. Let's see. What did you win?
1: Congratulations. You just won $2.
2: Yeah.
1: $2.
3: All right.
2: All right. We're gonna put you on hold. Sophia's going to get your Venmo info, and Anna's going to Venmo this right to you today, okay?
1: Right from my bank account.
3: Awesome. Thanks so much.
2: Congratulations on your graduate. Happy day.
4: Hi, this is Farita. I'm calling about my daughter. She just graduated law school.
2: She just graduated law school.
1: That's
2: congratulations. Great.
1: Congratulations.
4: Yes. She went for part-time on weeknights and every Sunday for 4 years.
2: Wow.
4: So it's a big deal. She finished last week. We had a big graduation for her. It was beautiful.
2: That's exciting.
1: That's awesome.
2: Is she thinking about going into private practice or going to work for another firm or the government? What?
4: She takes the bar at the end of July, and then she wants to work in trusts and estates.
2: I was going to say, this might surprise you, but there are many attorneys needed in contract law. So it's exactly what my brother specializes in, as a matter of fact. All right, so we're going to...
4: Our whole family is waiting for her. We're waiting for her to pass the bar.
2: Yeah.
1: Right, one step at a time. You got to pass that bar.
2: Well, listen, there's money to make.
1: Tell her how proud of her you are. Go ahead.
4: Oh, Melissa, your whole family is extremely proud of you, and we've missed you for 4 years. We can't wait for you to finally be done and ready to enjoy all the hard work you just accomplished.
2: She's like, come home.
1: All right,
2: we've got a scratch ticket here.
1: You
2: if
1: sure
2: she's
1: do.
2: A winner, she gets the money. Do we get 10%?
1: No, we don't get anything. We're going to give it all
2: seriously?
1: To you. All right, would you like green and gold, $100 loaded, or $20,000 a year for life?
4: Green and gold.
1: Green and gold. That sounds good.
2: Okay.
4: I don't even know what that is, but it sounds interesting.
2: All right.
1: So here, our winning numbers are 29 and 6. Let's see your numbers.
4: Oh, that's her birthday.
2: 29 is pretty good. That's my birthday.
1: Are those good numbers? Okay, 9, 7, 18, 21. Uh-oh.
2: What?
1: 26.
2: 26.
1: 17. No, that's not one. 27. 20. Oh, I'm sorry.
2: Everything in the 20s except 29?
1: Yeah, and not 6 either. All right, I'm sorry. It was not a winner, but it seems like you already won by having such an incredible daughter, so congratulations for that.
2: A lifetime of success ahead.
4: Yes, definitely. Thank you. This is very fun.
1: I'm glad. Every morning
4: I'm driving to work. I'm on the school bus. So I'm always up at 5 a.m.
2: Oh, well, thank you for being with us. We appreciate it.
1: Absolutely.
2: And congratulations again on your daughter's graduation.
4: Sure.
2: It's fantastic.
4: Going together, you guys. You both sound great together.
1: Oh, thank you. We appreciate it.
2: Have a great day. Thanks.
1: 1-800-330-9999. 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
16: Well, for the month of June, still tracking some pretty pleasant conditions. We'll start off nice and rain refreshed this morning. Partly cloudy skies will allow us to warm a little bit today, but we'll still keep it around 84 this afternoon. Scattered storms are going to be a little harder to come by. 20% on our rain chances this evening. And then we drop down to a low of 63. Tomorrow, cruising right at 88, a 30% chance of scattered evening storms. With your first alert forecast from News Channel 10, I'm Doppler Day. The
1: Eagle. Just want to say a very special happy birthday to our owner, Jeff Warshaw. Happy birthday, Jeff.
2: Yeah, great time, great day. And our boss, Keith. Both of them, big day. Yep. Shared birthday.
1: Both our bosses have birthdays on the same day, which is weird.
2: You know, here's the thing. They have some traits in common.
1: Yeah, it's true.
2: They're both a little wild. They're unique guys. They're great characters. And they're good leaders.
1: Yeah, and they're both very well loved around here. Yeah. So speaking of our bosses, Boss Keith has been on a quest. He had one goal. He said he was going to come on the air for the last 2.5 months because he was going to lose 15 pounds before he turned 50 years old today.
2: See, very doable, especially for a guy, right? Yep. Like, I mean, 15 pounds in like, you know, what
1: ten
2: was it?
1: Weeks.
2: 10 weeks?
1: Yeah, I had plenty
2: seemed
1: of time.
2: Like it was doable.
1: So, yet last week he weighed the exact same amount that he weighed on day one, 198. And he lowered his expectations.
2: Yeah.
1: He's like, if I can lose 4 pounds this week, I'll be happy. And he is convinced he did it. We're going to find out all together coming up next.

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1: 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Hey, Evan, how are you doing today?
2: Good. How are you?
1: Great. Are you ready to win some cash?
2: I think I am.
1: Let's do it. Can you please ask Raven to leave the room?
2: Raven, please leave the room.
3: You got it. Good luck, man. $1,900, Evan.
1: Here we go. All right, we're going to wait for that door to close, then he won't be able to hear us. We're in a soundproof studio. I'm going to ask you 5 pop culture questions. You have 3 seconds to answer each one. I'll bring him back in, ask him the same questions. Whoever gets the most right wins. Ties go to Raven. You ready?
2: Ready.
1: Okay, let's do it. Number one, Listerine is now offering a range of intensities, including extra mild, mild, and intense. What is Listerine?
2: Mouthwash.
1: Number two, Mindy Kaling has a new show called Not Suitable for Work on Hulu. She became famous after being part of The Office. The Office was set in what Pennsylvania city?
2: Scranton.
1: Number three, Tom Holland has been asked to host Saturday Night Live, but he keeps turning it down because he's dyslexic and he can't read off the cue cards. He was cast in Billy Elliot the Musical, where his dance and gymnastic skills helped him get what superhero role?
2: Spider-Man.
1: Number four, Quentin Tarantino compares Hollywood to a flavorless sausage factory. What wrestler made the slogan snap into a Slim Jim famous?
2: Macho Man Randy Savage.
1: And number five, it's National Cheese Day. Gouda is from what country originally?
2: Switzerland.
1: All right, let me bring Raven back in.
3: Yo.
1: 4 out of 5.
3: That's impressive. Let's see how I do.
1: Hold on. I have to Google the dumbest thing ever. Okay. All right, here we go. Number one, Listerine is now offering a range of intensities, including extra mild, mild, and intense.
3: All right.
1: What is Listerine?
3: It's a mouthwash.
1: Yeah. Number two, Mindy Kaling has a new show called Not Suitable for Work on Hulu.
3: Okay.
1: She became famous for being part of The Office. The Office was set in what Pennsylvania city?
3: Scranton.
1: Yes. Number three, Tom Holland has been asked to host Saturday Night Live, but he says he can't do it because he's dyslexic. He can't read off the cue cards.
3: I mean, I would think that he could probably remember enough. He's likable.
1: I know, but I would be intimidated by that, too. He was cast... last night, I had to host an event where I had to read a teleprompter.
3: Yeah.
1: And I didn't know if I would be able to see it, like, without my readers on.
3: Yeah.
1: It was the most agonizing thing ever.
3: It's a skill.
1: Yeah.
3: The pacing and all that.
1: Right.
3: And by the way, teleprompters, sometimes they go down, sometimes they're garbage. Yeah,
1: right.
3: Not great.
1: These were fantastic, so
3: okay,
1: I can't complain. Yeah.
3: That's good.
1: And I could read them perfectly fine. he was cast in Billy Elliot the Musical, where his dancing gymnastic skills helped him get what superhero role?
3: He's Spider-Man.
1: Right. Number four, Quentin Tarantino compares Hollywood to a flavorless sausage factory. Okay.
3: Right.
1: What wrestler made the slogan snap into a Slim Jim famous?
3: Was that Randy the Macho Man Savage?
1: Yes.
3: Okay.
1: You guys are tied at 4. Number 5, it's National Cheese Day. Gouda cheese is from what country originally?
3: Gouda cheese is from Sweden?
1: No.
3: Scotland?
1: No.
3: It's Switzerland?
1: No, that's
3: France.
1: No. That's Evan said Switzerland too, and then I had to Google is Switzerland and the Netherlands the same thing. Guess what? Not.
3: Okay.
1: Completely different country. I was sure, but then I wasn't really sure. And I was like, I don't feel like dealing with the emails. Let me just Google it really quick.
3: Turkey?
1: No, it's Netherlands. I just told you.
3: Oh, okay.
1: Yeah, right.
3: All right. I was gonna keep going.
1: Evan, you guys tied at 4 today. That's gonna get you an Ann on Raven t-shirt.
2: Thanks. I can't beat Raven.
3: Better luck next time. Good game, man. Enjoy that t-shirt. $2,000 tomorrow, Anna.
1: And thank you to Stephanie, who supplied one of the questions I used today. If you have an idea for a question too, submit it at annaonraven.com.
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11: Still got a few clouds lingering across the region this morning. Temperatures have steadily been warming. We're going to continue to get close to the 80s by lunchtime before temperatures max out in the upper 80s, low 90s later this evening. Still going to see clouds making their way across the region, but a stray shower or thunderstorm is not out of the realm of possibility. Winds will continue to be out of the south, and lows tonight will be in the 60s. From News Channel 10, I'm meteorologist Jamie Rankasu.
1: Today and tomorrow is all about honoring our favorite graduates. So if you have a high school graduate in your house or a college graduate, class of 2026, we learned last year that sometimes people call, they're like, yeah, my son graduated 3 years ago. We're like, cool.
3: So strange, but yeah. People love to gamble. They love to get in on the chance that they might win. And I can't fault them for that. I love to play myself.
1: Right. So if you are a parent of a graduate or you are the graduate, you can call 1-800-330-9999. You get to brag about all your achievements, and we have these scratch-off tickets here. We're going to scratch one in your name. It's next.

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1: Anna and Raven are proud of you, and that's why we're going to scratch it for the graduate.
2: Oh, we know you're proud. Mama, you proud? Dad, you proud? You want to brag about your high school graduate or your college graduate that graduated this year in 2026?
3: Yeah, we have to say that, because once you put money on the line, people are like, oh, yeah, I had a graduate.
2: Yeah.
3: In 1987.
2: My nephew graduated 6 years ago. Like, okay, great.
3: Yeah. But there's a lot of moments to be proud. It's fun to listen to people talk about people and brag about their family and so forth, too, because, you know, like, it's not easy, right?
2: No.
3: It's not easy.
2: No, we're so proud of all the graduates this year. And I have a stack of $2 scratch-offs. I don't know if anybody's getting rich today, but we're going to have some fun. Brag about your graduate, and then we'll scratch a scratch ticket in their name. And then I'll just Venmo you the cash if you win. 1-800-330-9999. Penny, you have a graduate?
4: I do, yes. Her name is Annika.
2: What does she want to do? What does she want to study? What does she want to become now that she's graduated high school?
4: She's going to become my elementary school teacher.
2: Oh, that's great.
3: Oh, that's beautiful. You love it when somebody has that kind of radiance that you know that they're destined to work with children or people that are in different circumstances and just, you know, you see that kindness in them. All right, well, we're going to find out right now whether or not we can make her rich.
2: All right, let's see. All right, Penny, you have to see. For Annika, you're going to scratch it. I'm going to scratch it for you. Would you like a green gold $2 scratch off? $20,000 a year for life or $100 loaded?
3: Oh, I would go 20 grand. That's me.
4: Yeah, we'll go for the second one. 20 grand.
2: $20,000 a year for life. Here we go. Here we go.
3: Here we go.
2: Winning numbers are 29.
3: That's my number.
2: And 1.
3: 29 and 1.
2: Okay, here's the numbers that win. 14.
3: Okay.
2: 6.
3: Yeah.
2: 25.
3: Hello.
2: 26.
3: Come on.
2: 27.
3: Nope.
2: 21.
3: Well, give me something good.
2: 12.
3: Nope.
2: 18. 16. And 9.
3: Oh, yeah.
2: We're not doing so good here. Well, I'm sorry, Penny. We're not giving any money to Annika, but congratulations to her. She has a wonderful life ahead of her.
4: Thank you so much.
5: Hi. My name is Smita. I have a graduating senior this year.
3: Is your graduate getting out of high school or college?
5: High school. First of all, I love listening to you guys. You're hilarious. You're amazing.
3: Thank you so much.
5: I'm very proud of my graduate because he's very hardworking. And on his merit, he got admitted to Stony Brook University with a scholarship.
3: Wow. That's great. And what a relief, right? I mean, what's your son's name?
5: His name is Amogha.
3: Okay.
5: A-M-O-G-H-A. Yeah.
3: All right. Yeah. We are going to scratch a ticket right now.
2: Okay.
3: And see whether or not we can help pay off for some of those remaining bills, because there always are some.
2: Absolutely.
3: And congratulations again on your graduate. Great job, Mom.
5: Thank you so much.
2: Which $2 scratch off would you like? $100 loaded, green and gold, or $20,000 a year for life?
5: I'll go with the green and gold one.
3: Green and gold.
2: Green and gold.
3: Here we go.
2: Your winning numbers are 21 and 26.
3: Okay, I like 26. Feels good.
2: Okay, here's the numbers. 12.
3: 12.
2: 14.
3: Okay.
2: 27. 26!
3: 26!
2: Winner!
3: We're
2: not going to see how much it is yet. We're not going to see.
3: Wait, winner, chicken dinner!
2: Okay, 8. All right, hold on.
3: Uh-huh.
2: 6.
3: What about a 21? Give me a double winner.
2: 28.
3: Nope.
2: 1, 7,
3: okay.
2: And 11. Okay.
3: All right. 26 is the winner, though.
2: 26.
3: Here we go.
2: All right. How much did you win? Let's see. Here
3: $3
2: we go.
3: $3
2: $2.
3: All right.
2: Yes! All right. Hold on.
3: Right, we're going
2: to get this $2 for your graduate.
3: Right.
2: I'm going to Venmo it to you right from my bank account.
3: We're going to put you on hold. Sophia's going to get your Venmo, and we'll be right there with you. And then it's like we're all family now. We're all family.
2: Yep. 1-800-330-9999. If you have a graduate, we want you to brag about them.
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7: Good morning and welcome to Thursday. I'm Michael J. Stevens. 44-year-old Dennis Taylor Serene faces charges stemming from a home break-in in May during which he assaulted the resident. He's accused of entering that residence without permission, threatening the occupant with a gun with the intent to cause bodily harm or death. Reports show Serene, who violated a December protection order, hit the victim, attempted to suffocate them. He now faces charges of burglary of a habitation with the intent to commit a felony, aggravated assault with a deadly weapon, violating a bond or protective order, assault on a family member, impeding breath or circulation, and aggravated sexual assault. Each of those charges carries a $500,000 bond. Serene currently being held in the Randall County Jail. APD officers were dispatched Tuesday at approximately 9:20 p.m. to Thompson Park in response to a report of shots fired. While officers were on the way to that call, dispatch advised that a male victim with serious injuries was being transported by private vehicle to a local hospital. According to APD Public Information Officer Sergeant Carla Burr, investigators with the Amarillo Police Department Violent Crimes Unit were able to locate the scene of the shooting at Thompson Park. No information was given on the condition of the victim. The APD Violent Crimes Unit is actively investigating that case. Texas lawmakers deciding whether the state has too many cops. This was brought up at a legislative hearing that involved the Texas Commission on Law Enforcement.
0: We're starting to look now at encouraging consolidation of agencies.
7: Deputy Chief T.J. Vineyard says the goal is to be more efficient. And that's not sitting well with groups like the Texas Law Enforcement Association, which said on Facebook that consolidation would destroy smaller departments across the state. That's your 100-second news update. I'm Michael J. Stevens for 100.9 The Eagle.
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3: Awesome.
1: Lovely.
3: And a great program that they have there.
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3: Which one would you like to scratch?
2: Anna, whatever one you pick.
1: I want to do this $100 loaded, because it says the chance of winning is 1 in 5.31. That's got the highest return.
3: Let's scratch it. Here we go.
1: Ready?
3: So far, we've given away $2.
1: $2.
3: Yeah, $2. But the day is early, and we have high hopes.
2: Big money. Big money.
3: That's
1: all right. Here we go. Winning numbers. Oh, my lucky. Lucky number 17 and number 24.
2: My wedding day.
1: All right. Here's the numbers. 1, 9, 7, 8, 14, 22, 21, 20.
3: Come on.
1: 25 and 13. I'm sorry.
3: That's
2: all right. Thank you, guys. Have a great day.
1: Yes, congratulations to Tori.
3: Joanna, your son is graduating high school next Friday. Congratulations. What's he going to be doing with his life? What's next?
1: And what's his name?
4: His name is Jacob, and he will be attending the Culinary Institute of America.
3: Oh, how exciting. That's fun.
1: Oh, that's so great. Tell him how proud of him you are.
4: Oh, my gosh. I'm so excited, and I keep making him make different things for my coworkers.
3: Yeah, I mean, I would make him make everything.
1: Right?
3: He becomes a chef. Once he's a chef, he has to cook for the family the rest of his life, right?
4: That's what I say, but he is still a teenager, so he's a wee stubborn. So.
3: Yeah, yeah. Okay, so we have a scratch ticket for you. Anything that you win is going to be yours to keep. All right, here we go, Anna. Scratch a ticket for us.
1: All right, we have $100 loaded, green and gold, or $20,000 a year for life. What would you like?
4: $20,000 a year for life.
1: All right, here we go.
3: Good luck. That's what I would choose.
4: Okay.
1: Winning numbers.
4: Make it a winner. I got the
1: 30 and 14.
3: Okay, 30 and 14.
1: Got 21, 14.
3: Nice.
1: No, it's not 14. It's 27.
3: Oh,
1: sorry.
3: Why would you do that to
1: me? I don't know. I don't know why I said that.
4: Anna.
1: I looked down.
3: I know. But to concentrate, Anna.
1: 8, 25.
3: Come on.
1: 11.
3: What, 30 or 14? Let's go.
1: 28, 1, 17.
3: Come on.
1: 6. I mean, do we have the most losers here ever?
3: I mean, you just burnt the dinner. That's what you did, Anna. You burnt the dinner. Timer went off and she ignored it in the stove. I'm sorry, but congratulations on your graduate. That's so exciting.
4: Thank you.
1: I mean, do they sell real scratch-off tickets that actually win?
3: Maybe you should give me the quarter and I should scratch.
1: Okay, from now on, you can scratch the rest.
3: Okay.
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13: weather. Still got a few clouds lingering across the region this morning. Temperatures have steadily been warming. We're going to continue to get close to the 80s by lunchtime before temperatures max out in the upper 80s, low 90s later this evening. Still going to see clouds making their way across the region, but a stray shower or thunderstorm is not out of the realm of possibility. Winds will continue to be out of the south, and lows tonight will be in the 60s. From News Channel 10, I'm meteorologist J.D. Rankasu.
1: Coming up, it's Pick'em News. Three news stories that are trending right now, but you only hear about one, and Raven gets to pick which one it is.
3: It's an awesome responsibility. Thank you.
1: This week has some great selections. I don't know how you're going to pick one. A man charged after another kindergarten graduation brawl. Again. That's like two in a week at a kindergarten.
3: Don't start nothing, won't be nothing, five-year-old.
1: There's a baby involved in this one.
3: Oh, gosh.
1: Or how about the crime-fighting priest? All our priests should be crime-fighting.
3: I think I read about that guy.
1: Yeah.
3: Good job, Mr. Priest.
1: It's coming up next.

mighty long time, but I'm here to tell you, there's something else. The afterworld. A world of never-ending happiness. You can always see the sun. Day or night.

Amarillo's Classic Hit Station 100.9. The Eagle. I'm Aubrey James. Happy Thursday. I hope we're having a good Thursday morning. We're going to keep that vibe going for the rest of the day. What do you say? Here's some Eagles for you.

0: 100.9. The Eagle has the countdown we all grew up with. It's Casey Kasem's American Top 40 every Sunday right here at The Eagle. This Sunday, we're going to have years 1976 and 1988. We'll hear from everyone from the Rolling Stones, Boz Scaggs, Lita Ford, Paul Simon, and so much more. You're not going to want to miss it. It's Casey Kasem's American Top 40 every Sunday right here at 100.9. The Eagle.
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Here in just a bit, I'm going to have a little On This Day in Music History for you. I hope you're ready to strap into your seat as we get into the time machine and hop all the way back to the beginning. Also, as always, we're going to have weather from our friends over at News Channel 10. Don't go anywhere.

We are celebrating 70 years of Starlight Theater at Sam Houston Park. It's every single Tuesday night from 6:30 to 9. You can go this upcoming Tuesday, June 9th, and hear from Velvet Funk. So many other bands are going to be on the lineup. I will post that flyer to our Facebook page if you

0: Classic Hit Station 100.9, The Eagle. I'm Aubrey James. I've got a little On This Day in music history for you. June the 4th. You know how we do this. We all collectively hop in my time machine. We put on our seatbelts for safety and we hop all the way back to the beginning. Today, we're starting in 1969. In Australia, hundreds of people signed a petition protesting against the casting of Mick Jagger in the role for Australian folk hero Ned Kelly for the film with the same name. The film, directed by Tony Richardson, was released in October of 1970 with Mick Jagger as the lead. 1985, Elton John began a high court battle with Dick James Music, seeking rights to early songs and recordings, plus damages estimated at $51 million. The singer lost the six-month court battle to recover the copyright of 169 songs, however. The court ordered Dick James to cough up millions in unpaid royalties to Elton John. 1993, Kurt Cobain was arrested after police were summoned by Courtney Love following a domestic dispute at their home in Seattle. Police were also concerned about Nirvana's frontman's collection of firearms. Cobain was held in jail for about 3 hours and released on bail because the disagreement was only verbal and Love denied being assaulted. No charges were ultimately filed. That is all I have for you today and On This Day in Music History. Tomorrow we have Fun Fact Friday. We will do it all again then.
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I am Aubrey James, rolling that wheel in the sky into our 10 o'clock hour. I don't know why you put up with me, but I'm sure glad that you do. Here's some Journey for you.

So listen, I have lived in Amarillo my entire life, born and raised. I was born at Northwest Texas Hospital. But for whatever reason, when there is construction, I all of a sudden do not know my way around town. It's like my routine is thrown off and all of a sudden I become directionally challenged. So if you have that same problem, just know that you're not alone. And the construction around town right now is bananas. So if you get lost, give me a call. I'll try to direct you the best I can. We'll figure it out together.

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This next song was released in 1977 on the band's second album, In Color. The band dropped the song from their set list, but brought it back for the Japanese leg of their tour because audiences in Japan loved it so much. Released again on their live album in 1979, Live at Budokan, the live audience gave the song so much more life and energy, causing the live version to shoot to number 7 in the charts and the first song to chart for the band. Here they are now. It's Cheap Trick at 100.9 The Eagle.

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0: Amarillo's Classic Hit Station 100.9, The Eagle. I'm Aubrey James, rounding out that 11 o'clock hour, ready to play back all of your lunch requests. I'll play this all back at the noon hour for you. I will also be crowning a winner for our Alteja Von 3 $25 lunch gift card for those requests. And in the 12 o'clock hour, I almost forgot what time it was about to be. In the 12 o'clock hour, I'm going to have more information about Saturday Night Solid Gold happening with Dr. Johnny Black. Don't go anywhere.
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15: Well, I listen to you at work. I work for Amarillo Police Department. You guys are amazing.

Amarillo's Classic Hit Station 100.9, The Eagle. I'm Aubrey James. It is lunchtime. What is on the docket for lunch today? Let's see. We could do Altea Vaughn on 6th. We could do Smoky Joe's. We could do Red River Steakhouse. We've got so many amazing options. What sounds good? Honestly, all of it sounds good.

0: It's all about those solid gold hits from the 60s and 70s all in one place. Every Saturday evening from 6 until 10, it's Saturday Night Solid Gold with our very own Dr. Johnny Black. This week, we take you to a blend of theatrical pop and heartfelt ballads with Sir Elton John himself. You're not going to want to miss it. Plus, as always, all of your requests. 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

This next song is a text request from our friend Pablo. Who doesn't love some Aerosmith on a Thursday to get us through the rest of the week? I mean, I know I do. Here they are now with Sweet Emotion at 100.9, The Eagle.

0: Hey, are you still taking requests?
1: Yeah, absolutely. What you got?
0: Okay, I think the song is called Boys of Summer.
1: Oh, yeah, Don Henley. That's a great one.

0: Amarillo's Classic Hit Station 100.9. The Eagle, congratulations is in order to Pablo, who is today's winner of our El Tejavan 3 $25 lunch gift card for his request of Sweet Emotion by Aerosmith. Thank you so much. Thank you to everyone that sent in those requests today. I had another stacked day of requests. You guys just keep blowing me out of the water. I love it. Thank you so much. In the 1 o'clock hour, I'm going to have more details on how you can win a grand for Father's Day. You can get your dad a grand in his hand for Father's Day. You're not going to want to miss those details. Don't go anywhere.
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Amarillo's Classic Hit Station 100.9, The Eagle. I'm Aubrey James, rolling into that 1 o'clock hour with you on a Thursday. We are so close to the weekend, I can practically touch it. It's just right there. We're making it. We're moving and grooving. Here's some Supertramp for you.

in my show prep notes for yesterday that I wrote for today for this voice break, I just put funny question mark. So I guess I'm just a true comedian. I have enough faith in myself to take the mic and become a stand-up comic, I suppose. I mean,

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0: Amarillo's Classic Hit Station 100.9, The Eagle. I'm Aubrey James, popping in to say that I hope you have a glorious rest of your Thursday. Thank you so much for hanging out with me today. I hope you had as much fun as I did. Dr. Johnny Black is coming in right after me at 2 o'clock to keep those hits coming with the afternoon rock and roll show. He's also going to have an opportunity for you to walk away $100 richer with the Anna and Raven Morning Show Trivia Question. You're not going to want to miss that. And you and I will do it all again tomorrow.
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8: Still got a few clouds lingering across the region this morning. Temperatures have steadily been warming. We're going to continue to get close to the 80s by lunchtime before temperatures max out in the upper 80s, low 90s later this evening. Still going to see clouds making their way across the region, but a stray shower or thunderstorm is not out of the realm of possibility. Winds will continue to be out of the south, and lows tonight will be in the 60s. From News Channel 10, I'm meteorologist Jamie Rankus.

0: I hope you're having a wonderful Thursday afternoon. I'm Dr. Johnny Black. The weather is just about perfect. We don't get much of this stuff in the summertime, but when we get it, we need to enjoy it. I hope you're enjoying this. Today, feel of rain in the air. It's moist and kind of cloudy and certainly not 100, which I believe we are just a few days away from getting up to the century mark. So hang on to this cool stuff. Put some in a jar and save it.
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0: listening, guys, the Cars. Yeah. Sounding kind of good this afternoon. I hope you're having a wonderful Thursday, which makes tomorrow totally 80s Friday. By this time tomorrow, we'll be just minutes away from firing off an evening of songs from the 80s to keep you smiling and bouncing and your toes tapping right here on 100.9 The Eagle.
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22: Still got a few clouds lingering across the region this morning. Temperatures have steadily been warming. We're going to continue to get close to the 80s by lunchtime before temperatures max out in the upper 80s, low 90s later this evening. Still going to see clouds making their way across the region, but a stray shower or thunderstorm is not out of the realm of possibility. Winds will continue to be out of the south, and lows tonight will be in the 60s. From News Channel 10, I'm meteorologist Jamie Rankosu.

So in the movie Purple Rain, you remember the movie Purple Rain? Prince, this song plays under a montage after he loses Apollonia to Morris Day from The Time. Oh, it's just such a devastating thing for the character in the movie. He's heartbroken. It's like Shakespearean. It just pulls everything good out of him and throws it on the floor, and poor guy. He wound up okay, but in the movie, it's hard to see. It's hard to watch.

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0: Your hometown classic hit station, 100.9 The Eagle. So here's what we're going to do later on this hour. We're going to roll out the Anna and Raven callback question of the day and give away $100. Now, if you're new to this, here's what happens. Earlier today and every weekday, including Saturdays, we have the Anna and Raven program on The Eagle, and they discuss things, and they have interesting competitions, and they product demonstrations, all kinds of stuff going on. And what we're going to do is ask you a question about this morning's show. And if you're the correct caller or a correct texter with the correct answer, we'll give you $100 on the spot. Keep listening to win.
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It's not anything they're playing there. And all of a sudden, and I wasn't really digging what they were playing, but all of a sudden, this song came on in the dining room, and I was like, ah. Oh.

0: there goes Billy. Moving out, packing up. It's time to give away $100 with the Anna and Raven callback question of the day. Are you ready to do this? Sure you are. Here's how we're going to do this. You're going to text the answer, the corresponding letter, A or B or C or whatever it happens to be. 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Listen closely. Here's the question for today.
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1: 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So we weighed him every week on a talking scale. And spoiler, he ended up gaining 3 pounds instead of losing any weight. But what was his milestone birthday that he was celebrating? Was it A, his 21st birthday, B, his 50th birthday, or C, his 75th?
2: Was it A, B, or C? 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
11: Hello?
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11: Hey.
12: You texted the answer B.
11: Yes, sir.
12: His 50th birthday. Congratulations, Brianna. I've got for you $100. How would that be?
11: That sounds really awesome. Thank you so much.
13: Still got a few clouds lingering across the region this morning. Temperatures have steadily been warming. We're going to continue to get close to the 80s by lunchtime before temperatures max out in the upper 80s, low 90s later this evening. Still going to see clouds making their way across the region, but a stray shower or thunderstorm is not out of the realm of possibility. Winds will continue to be out of the south, and lows tonight will be in the 60s. From News Channel 10, I'm meteorologist JD Rancusi.

Well, I'll tell you what, friends, we've got Johnny's Jukebox sitting right across the room. I can see it from here. All we have to do is drop our coin in and see what it's going to play. Your chance to win Johnny's Jukebox coming up in just minutes. Stay close.

0: 100.9 The Eagle. So I'm just getting some bad news here. North Heights Discount is closed. Man. All right. Got to try that again. Try it again. I promise I'll go. I'll go quick. I'll go often, more often. I apparently did not go often enough, and neither did a lot of us. All right. Excuse me. Coming up in just minutes, we're going to wheel out the jukebox. That's on the way. And you can get to our website right now at 1009theeagle.com and sign up to win $1,000 for Dad. You can sign up once a day. It's not like you can only sign up once a week or once a month. You can go right now and sign up. You can do it again tomorrow. You know Dad would do it for you. $1,000 in your pocket. Get after it.
1: Now, come take a ride with one of rock's best. 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Foghat.
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0: Well, some folks call it 6th Street, some folks call it 6th Avenue, some folks call it Route 66, and I'll tell you what we're going to call it. We're going to call it the home of Smokey Joe's for 9 years. I want to treat you to some good food at Smokey Joe's. If you can tell me the name of the song in the jukebox, I'll even give you a couple of clues. We'll even fire this old Wurlitzer up and see if we can get it to make a noise for us. Here we go. Listen closely.
1: It's time to play Johnny's Jukebox. Correctly identify the title of today's song to win.
0: Okay, that sounded kind of familiar. We better play the next clue, but then we got to go to the phones. Remember, 350-1009. It's the ninth caller with a correct answer. That wins the Smokey Joe's food. I got it now. It's always that second clue that tips it off. Looking for a winner. I hope it's you. Give me a call. 350-1009. Good luck.

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1: Fantastic.
0: What is your name?
1: My name's Bill.
0: Bill, how you doing today, brother Bill?
1: Doing good. How about yourself?
0: Doing fantastic. Probably better than I deserve.
1: Me too.
0: All right, Bill, let's hook you up, man. What's the name of the song in the jukebox today?
1: It's called Double Vision by Foreigner.
0: That's it. You got it, my friend.
1: All right.
0: Congratulations. Come by, pick up this gift card, and enjoy the good food at Smokey Joe's.
1: All right, sure will. Thank you.

0: Yeah, there you go. I used to have a different meaning in my day. Double vision. Guys, to meet our today's callback question winner, Brianna, just now she came by. It was a whirlwind meeting, but it's always nice to meet you guys. I love it. Let's see here. Let's take a look at the traffic situation, courtesy of our friends at the McCraw Law Group. Looks like we have an accident on the Canyon E-Way, and it's right on the other side of 2219. If you're going north toward Amarillo, just north of Lair Road or 2219, there's been an accident. I assume that's going to start backing things up pretty quickly because traffic gets a little hairy here right around 5 o'clock. So be careful and be ready for that to slow you down on the E-Way. I-40, so far so good, so just be safe. And remember, if you're involved in an accident, please make sure you call a lawyer before you talk to anyone's insurance agency at all. You'd be amazed how many times people regret signing something or saying something before they got the lawyer. Call them at 342-5900.
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14: Well, aside from a few spotty thunderstorms, the rest of our Thursday has remained pretty quiet, and it'll continue to stay that way as we've seen 80s for the afternoon period. We'll see 70s as you go on in this evening and tonight with 60s for your overnight lows. We'll see partly to mostly cloudy skies again for your Friday with daytime highs climbing back up into the 80s. We'll see about a 20 to 30% chance of more scattered showers and thunderstorms, a little more scattered than what we've been used to over these past couple of days. The rain chance is drying out next week. With your first alert forecast from News Channel 10 AM meteorologist Sheldon Brashears.
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0: I-40 looking okay. Oh, a little bit of trouble eastbound right around Washington. Be careful there.
1: Too much spreading around.
0: Yeah, watch out.
1: In that Texas town. About to check outside the game. You know what I'm talking about. Just let me know if you're gonna go to that whole mile on the range. You got a lot of nice girls, huh?

we got traffic problems and the usual suspects are lined up. We're talking about you, I-40 West. Westbound I-40 from Nelson all the way through the interchange and up to Washington. Stop and start at a standstill. And because of that, folks are exiting at Georgia, and that's now getting problematic. So Georgia also has problems of its own. The construction going on down near 34th is causing problems on Georgia. So it's just not a good day for traffic, but we'll get through it. We'll all get home and get supper on the table and piss our families, and life will be good once again.

So when you were a kid and you went to a slumber party, did y'all ever build a blanket fort and, you know, with chairs and sleeping gear and whatnot? A massive blanket fort designed by high school students officially broke a Guinness World Record. It was confirmed to cover an area of 14,103 square feet. Is it a blanket fort or a new data center? I don't know. Local officials said this wasn't the record. It was about bringing the community together, and the kids had a good time, and everybody enjoyed themselves. That's just great. I love

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said, it's all happening at Yellow City Fibers this Saturday from noon to 2. Aubrey James will be on hand right around the corner here, 3701 Olson. Their grand reopening, plus, hey, the mystery box and some new Eagle shirts.

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Find out what the weather's going to be like tonight and tomorrow.

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2: Aside from a few spotty thunderstorms, the rest of our Thursday has remained pretty quiet, and it'll continue to stay that way as we've seen 80s for the afternoon period. We'll see 70s as you go on into this evening and tonight with 60s for your overnight lows. We'll see partly to mostly cloudy skies again for your Friday with daytime highs climbing back up into the 80s. We'll see about a 20 to 30% chance of more scattered showers and thunderstorms, a little more scattered than what we've been used to over these past couple of days. The rain chances drying out next week. Your first alert forecast from News Channel 10 AM meteorologist Sheldon Brashears.

So in the year 1838, a 14-year-old boy nicknamed the Boy Jones broke into Buckingham Palace and stole Queen Victoria's underwear. He's now doing 3 shows a day at Caesar's Palace in Las Vegas. I don't know. How can you say a thing like that and not have a little fun with it?

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if your first name is Tickle, you got to expect some strange things to happen in your life. Tickle Me Elmo was a suspect in the Unabomber case. The FBI actually talked with him over 6 months due to many coincidences that linked Tickle Me Elmo to the Unabomber. He wasn't cleared until Ted Kaczynski got arrested.

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And figured out the old smelt it, dealt it thing would cause a lot of confusion. Am I right? That's right.

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Aubrey James is going to be out and about on Saturday from noon to 2 over at Yellow City Fibers, 3701 Olson. They have classes. They have

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Stay tuned.

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0: Mike and the Mechanics, Mike Rutherford and Company. I'm Dr. Johnny Black, drawing the curtains on this edition of the Afternoon Rock and Roll Show and reminding you that Alice's Attic is coming up next. 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You guys be good to yourselves. Be kind to each other. And above and beyond all else, stay healthy.
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